0: madrugada, o CP.
1: We got it together, didn't we? We've definitely got our thing together.

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Nobody but you and me. We've got it together, baby.

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1: This is for all the beautiful girls in the house, in limelight, here tonight. Let's do it.

They're only to hide my guilt and shame. I forgive you, now I ask the same of you.